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up? It's Ritter. I don't think in my entire life have I ever seen a baseball game with 22 runs. I mean, Brewers absolutely went bonkers Monday night. In fact, they set a record. I'll tell you what and just how impressive it really was coming up.

0: I was watching and was like, y'all save some for later in the week. It's rare. I've never seen it, but when the Brewers beat Seattle Monday night 22-0, that became not only the biggest shutout in franchise history, but tied the modern record for all of baseball in the biggest shutout margin ever. I mean, I can imagine someone waking up this morning, seeing the box score going 22. Is that an error?
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4: Tonight looks mostly clear with a few passing clouds and lows near 60. Plenty of sunshine tomorrow with highs in the low 80s. Rain moves in tomorrow night, likely bringing about a quarter inch, and lows will dip into the mid 60s. Friday brings back those low 80s under partly cloudy skies. Then for the weekend, expect mostly sunny conditions with highs near 80 and overnight lows in the upper 50s.

0: this. Just wide awake, waiting on a good night kiss.
1: Well, it was an interesting Monday, wasn't it, weather-wise? You know, it's kind of like our nature hitting a little reset button, right? Woke up feeling much, much cooler today. And looks like a decent stretch of weather as we head towards the weekend.

0: like I just keep talking about records being set by country stars, but it's true. They just are having themselves a summer. Lainey Wilson, the latest to join the ranks, doing something, well, let's just say that's making her the queen of the fair. Hang on and I'll explain.
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1: Tonight looks mostly clear with a few passing clouds and lows near 60. Plenty of sunshine tomorrow with highs in the low 80s. Rain moves in tomorrow night, likely bringing about a quarter inch, and lows will dip into the mid-60s. Friday brings back those low 80s under partly cloudy skies. Then for the weekend, expect mostly sunny conditions with highs near 80 and overnight lows in the upper 50s.

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We all know how, you know, great the state of Wisconsin is and our Wisconsin State Fair. It just wrapped up last week. Our neighboring friends are hosting their fairs with Minnesota coming up. And just now this past week, the Iowa State Fair, where Lainey Wilson put over 17,000 fans into the grandstands. In fact, beating Chris Stapleton's attendance record by 40 people. Yeah, Lainey, now the queen of the Iowa State Fair.

0: What's up? It's Ritter. How you doing today? Saw USA Today officially released their top party schools list. I think they might want to recount. Hang on, we're going to talk about it in a few.
1: To everyone who could use a little something sweet today, let our team member Sandy tell you about one of our favorite ways to treat yourself.
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This might be the first time ever that I've seen a like party schools list drop that Wisconsin isn't number one. I feel like the recount needs to be had. It's Ritter. The USA Today just dropped their top party schools list, and Tulane took the top spot in New Orleans, I guess. But Alabama, Florida State, and Georgia at number five, Wisconsin. Like, are they just trying to mix it up or just make us angry? I don't know. Because I seriously demand a recount.

0: I don't know about you, but I'm having a bit of that, I don't want to say summer's over feeling. Are you feeling that too? You know, you got Packers preseason football, Badgers getting back at it. Oh yeah, and I'm seeing like apple pie stuff everywhere. Is it already fall?
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5: Tonight looks clear with a low of 56. Tomorrow turns mostly sunny, highs reaching the low 80s with south winds around 10. Tomorrow night, we can't rule out isolated thunderstorms, lows in the mid-60s. Friday brings partly cloudy skies and highs back in the low 80s. Heading into the weekend, expect a few clouds and highs near 80. Sunday wraps things up with some clouds, highs in the upper 70s, lows around the upper 50s.

this one. This one hits me in the nostalgia button, y'all. It's Ritter. As someone that grew up in the 90s, you know, cartoons were different back then. One of the classics of our generation may be returning too. Oh, you want to know?

What's up? It's Ritter. You know, I don't remember things of like my parents' generation coming back, like things when they were kids coming back during my lifetime, right? But all of these things that I grew up with as a kid from the 90s making returns, you know, cartoons and show. Well, one of the latest is Hey Arnold. Apparently, the writers of Paramount are discussing a revival to bring the show back, which

Okay, so first it's salads we can't eat. Then, I mean, we've had egg issues. There was, like, what, jalapeno peppers. And now we need to start inspecting the freezer again. I'll tell you the latest food to join the do not eat list in a few.

0: Hey, it's Ritter. I mean, at least this food won't give you explosive, you know, stuff. But apparently, Outshine fruit bars are now being recalled because they could contain glass. Yeah, glass and having to use the bathroom, they're two different things, but just the latest food items join the list of things that we're not supposed to be eating.
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4: Tonight looks clear with a low of 56. Tomorrow turns mostly sunny, highs reaching the low 80s with south winds around 10. Tomorrow night, we can't rule out isolated thunderstorms, lows in the mid-60s. Friday brings partly cloudy skies and highs back in the low 80s. Heading into the weekend, expect a few clouds and highs near 80.

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4: Tonight looks clear with a low of 56. Tomorrow turns mostly sunny, highs reaching the low 80s with south winds around 10. Tomorrow night, we can't rule out isolated thunderstorms, lows in the mid 60s. Friday brings partly cloudy skies and highs back in the low 80s. Heading into the weekend, expect a few clouds and highs near 80. Sunday wraps things up with some clouds, highs in the upper 70s, lows around the upper 50s.
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5: Kicks

Skies stay clear overnight with lows near 55. Today looks mostly clear, highs reaching the low 80s with south winds around 10. Clouds become variable tonight as lows dip near 65. Tomorrow turns partly cloudy, with highs again in the low 80s. Saturday looks mainly sunny, highs near 80, and lows falling back to the upper 50s. Then Sunday brings a mix of sun and clouds, with highs in the upper 70s.

me tell you, she was the prettiest thing I'd ever seen in a pair of boots. Well, she walked right up to me, handed me a beer, gave me a look like, let's get out of here.

Skies stay clear overnight with lows near 55. Today looks mostly clear, highs reaching the low 80s with south winds around 10. Clouds become variable tonight as lows dip near 65. Tomorrow turns partly cloudy, with highs again in the low 80s. Saturday looks mainly sunny, highs near 80, and lows falling back to the upper 50s. Then Sunday brings a mix of sun and clouds, with highs in the upper 70s.

0: Skies stay clear overnight with lows near 55. Today looks mostly clear, highs reaching the low 80s with south winds around 10. Clouds become variable tonight as lows dip near 65. Tomorrow turns partly cloudy, with highs again in the low 80s. Saturday looks mainly sunny, highs near 80, and lows falling back to the upper 50s. Then Sunday brings a mix of sun and clouds, with highs in the upper 70s.
1: 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Kicks

0: time zone am I on? What country am I in?
1: It doesn't matter. It's 5 o'clock somewhere.
0: It's always on 5 in Margaritaville, come to think of it.
1: Yeah, I heard that.
0: You've been there, haven't you?
1: Yes, sir.
0: I've seen your boat there.

Bobby Bones here. Tune in every Saturday and Sunday morning. I'll count down the week's top 30 country songs right here on Kix 106.3. New truck, big

Skies stay clear overnight with lows near 55. Today looks mostly clear, highs reaching the low 80s with south winds around 10. Clouds become variable tonight as lows dip near 65. Tomorrow turns partly cloudy, with highs again in the low 80s. Saturday looks mainly sunny, high

is near 80 and lows falling back to the upper 50s. Then Sunday brings a mix of sun and clouds with highs in the upper 70s.

0: Hey, it's Reed and Chelsea with you.
1: Okay.
0: You want to go or you want me to?
1: You go first and then I'll go.
0: Okay, so Chelsea, dating profile, psychologist figured out what you're doing wrong. Not you. You don't have a dating profile. But.
1: What are you doing wrong?
0: Revealing too little. Or oversharing.
1: So it's got to be in the middle.
0: Balance, right?
1: Yep.
0: Images, and we're a kid-friendly show, but images that show too much. Okay? Leave a little to the imagination. Signaling intelligence and humor are important, but you're not bragging.
1: Okay.
0: If you have a generic list of your qualities, that's boring.
1: Yeah.
0: Concrete, vivid descriptions. Photos should show a slice of life.
1: Like friends, something hobbies, you're doing. Yep.
0: Traveling, work setting.
1: Okay.
0: But not just grammar shots. Not just grammar, or not glamour shots.
1: I was what's a
0: grammar shot? Grammar shots.
1: Glamour shots. Glamour shot.
0: And I like this last one.
1: I cannot tell you the last time I got a glamour shot.
0: This is beyond every shot we get of you as a glamour shot, Chels.
1: Listen to this.
0: Experts warn using ChatGPT to write your bio. People can tell.
1: Really?
0: People can tell.
1: Yeah, I agree with all of that, Reed. If I feel like at first I was like, too little is a problem, but if there's not enough, then the person looking at it doesn't say, oh, I connect with that, I'm interested. You know what I'm saying?
0: Mm-hmm.
1: So you have to have a middle ground as always, Reed.

0: Hey, it's Reed Chelsea with you. Chelsea, you sent me this about the flight attendants.
1: I know.
0: Facing higher risks of cancer due to radiation.
1: It's kind of scary.
0: So the idea is, if, you know, flight attendants seem to age faster, and a new study says they are paying a real price in the sky. They did a study finds flight attendants and pilots have the highest risk of dying from radiation-linked cancers of any occupation.
1: What?
0: They analyzed more than 12 million death certificates across 500-plus jobs, and flight attendants had 50% higher odds of dying from radiation-related cancer. Pilots, 36% higher. Wouldn't you think the pilots would be higher just because they're the ones sitting at the window all the time in the front of the plane versus
1: where is the flight attendant? Where is it? I had that thought too, Reid, when I looked at this.
0: Okay. So cosmic radiation at cruising altitude is the culprit. The FAA acknowledges the risk but sets no exposure limits. Researchers are now recommending annual skin exams and earlier mammograms for air crews. I wonder if someday they'll try and build planes that just have more protection in the internal.
1: Yeah.
0: So that you can't have as much of that penetrating.
1: Wow.
0: And you'd say, what if you fly a lot? You're not flying as much as a flight attendant.
1: It's true.
0: I have known, though, that... you know, pilots, and I always thought it was more like just single, you know, engine pilots.
1: Mm-hmm.
0: They have a higher risk of skin cancer just because
1: of
0: how much they're exposed to the sun up in the sky.
1: Yep.

0: Hey, it's Reed and Chelsea. Hope you're doing great. Chelsea, two quick fitness tests predict aging. You want to do these live in the studio?
1: Let's do it.
0: Okay, so a study over 13,000 adults age 65 plus found two quick tests strongly predict mortality risk. The 8-foot up and go test. Sit, stand, walk 8 feet. Turn, walk back, sit.
1: I'm sorry, what?
0: I'll say it again.
1: Sit.
0: Sit, stand, walk 8 feet. It's not that far. Turn, walk back, and sit. And it measures balance and lower body strength.
1: Are you supposed to sit on an invisible chair, right? You're not sitting on a chair.
0: I think you're sitting on a chair. These are 65 plus, Chels.
1: Oh.
0: So I would hope you can
1: okay.
0: sit and stand.
1: All right.
0: And walk 8 feet.
1: Okay.
0: This one might be a little tougher.
1: For even me.
0: The one leg stance.
1: Mm-hmm.
0: Measures balance for up to 30 seconds. So can you stand on one leg for 30
1: yeah.
0: seconds? And it links to 50% lower mortality risk if you can do that.
1: What?
0: Because you got balance.
1: Sure. Core strength.
0: Enough lower body strength, enough core
1: yep.
0: strength. I don't know.
1: I know all about the core strength.
0: I feel like this is kind of one of those that if you can do it, you're like, I'll do that. And if you kind of know in the back of your mind, you're like, nah, I'm not going to try that. I think you kind of know internally.
1: Right.
0: But do this. Stand on one leg with your eyes closed.
1: No,
0: that's
1: I feel
0: hard
1: like
0: for
1: I'll
0: anybody.
1: Fall
0: that's
1: over.
0: Hard for anybody.

0: She's Chelsea. I'm Reed. Chelsea, I'm going to talk about a vaccine here, and I don't want people to get all... Moderna shares more than doubled after its personalized cancer vaccine paired with a Keytruda thing showed strong results in high-risk melanoma patients.
1: Oh.
0: So yesterday, Wall Street kind of went on a frenzy because this breakthrough medically could change how we treat melanoma.
1: Wow.
0: The combination kept melanoma from returning longer and prevented spread to other organs after surgery.
1: Mm.
0: More than 234,000 melanoma cases are expected in the U.S. this year alone, with over 8,500 deaths. So it is a serious thing. Researchers are calling it a landmark moment for melanoma treatment. And I don't want to sit here and have a pie in the sky view that we're going to cure cancer someday, all cancer. But growing up and with my mom who battled it and passed away from it, you see these breakthroughs and you're like, oh
1: right,
0: my gosh,
1: right?
0: You know. And for those
1: could
0: affected
1: by
0: melanoma.
1: Could that then lead to something else, Reed?
0: That's where you hope for, right?
1: Yes.

0: Hey, Sarit and Chelsea, along with you. Chelsea, you have kids these days that aren't saying Google it.
1: Oh, what are they saying?
0: Because you got AI now, right? And so you got ChatGPT and TikTok and YouTube and Siri and Alexa. So it's beyond just Google.
1: Right. YouTubey.
0: YouTubey, as Chelsea's dad would maybe call it. Now kids are saying, search it up.
1: Oh.
0: Instead of Google it, search it up.
1: Search it up.
0: Search it up is the same number of syllables, though. Google it, search it up. But it is an additional word. So if a kid says search it up, this is simply what you can use anything you want. Now the phrase, Oxford has traced search up back to the 1500s.
1: Oh yeah. Mm-hmm.
0: So I suppose that
1: what were they searching?
0: Big thick books. Were they written by hand? Was the printing press not, I think, built for hundreds of years later?

0: She's Chelsea. I'm Reed. All right, Chelsea. So strawberry prices may jump across the country.
1: I saw this too, Reed, but I didn't read why. So tell me why.
0: So there's an investigation whether Mexican growers are dumping winter strawberries in the U.S. at unfairly low prices. 98% of U.S. strawberry imports came from Mexico last year, worth more than $1 billion.
1: Okay.
0: Florida growers filed this case. A preliminary Commerce Department finding is expected any day here.
1: Okay.
0: So winter is when U.S. reliance on Mexican strawberries is its highest. And I don't know if the government would then tariff them or what they would do, because if they are dumping strawberries in at unfairly low prices, that would lower prices. So,
1: which is good for the consumer, but not
0: the growers, the farmers, the folks that sell them. You know, tomato prices had a tariff thing and they jumped nearly 13% after a similar 17% tomato tariff was put in place. So
1: I must have missed that. I didn't notice tomatoes were higher.
0: You and I don't eat a lot of raw tomatoes, but we eat plenty of things with tomatoes in them.
1: Would the canned tomatoes go up?
0: I would think so.
1: Okay.
0: Yeah, I would think so. And obviously, 13% is maybe not noticeable if instead of $2, it's $2.36.
1: Do you know who you're talking to?
0: Well, you're right. I shouldn't. Chelsea would notice.
1: I watch the prices at the grocery store like a hawk. I do go across the street to get 2 for 5 strawberries.

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0: Reed and Chelsea with you. Parents, let's get serious here for a second. Talk about AI, especially as kids are getting back into the school year, which is coming up here. A Common Sense Media survey found 30% of teens aged 13 to 17 have had a teacher discuss safe AI use. So that's pretty good.
1: Okay.
0: But not enough.
1: No.
0: We got to get that up. Meanwhile, though, 70% of teens use AI for homework.
1: Oh my gosh.
0: So I should say,
1: are we surprised by that? No.
0: I think it's higher. I just don't think kids admit it on the survey, even if it's anonymous. But here's the thing. A digital forensic expert says creating deepfakes of classmates in compromising situations is becoming normal adolescent behavior. And any ordinary photo posted online can be turned into a fake image using AI extremely quickly.
1: Wow.
0: And removing certain things on someone can be done very easily. Now, I thought ChatGPT is supposed to have filters and guardrails on this stuff.
1: I don't know. I don't know if they're there yet.
0: But they're calling this normal adolescent behavior.
1: That's not normal.
0: Experts are urging parents, you got to start these conversations early.
1: And this is why you see so many families choosing to do homeschooling.
0: Which, if you homeschool your kids, that's your choice.
1: Yeah.
0: But it's very sad that that's the reason. Understandable.
1: Well, it's
0: but
1: the
0: very
1: reason
0: sad.
1: Of phones, bullying.
0: Yep.
1: All of that stuff.
0: The other thing, though, is this

0: is not just, you know, you making sure your son or daughter doesn't do this stuff, but also have your kids just get your account private. You got to set it to private.
1: Okay.
0: And I think in a world of like influencers, like, no, I want a lot of people to see my stuff. You don't. You actually don't.
1: Who are we talking to about the high school dances? The kids don't dance anymore.
0: Yeah, who was that? Was that someone at, was that at the state fair?
1: I don't know. Maybe. Wow. It's been a blur. But.
0: Yeah, who are we talking about? They don't explain why, Chels?
1: The kids don't dance at the high school dances because everybody has their phone. And if they're dancing and just being goofy, they don't want that to be posted and used later. That's horrible. That's horrible.
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5: Mostly sunny today with highs near 83, then partly cloudy tonight as lows settle into the mid-60s. Tomorrow brings partly sunny skies with similar highs in the low 80s, and tomorrow night looks mainly clear with lows near 60. Saturday offers clear skies with highs in the upper 70s and lows dropping into the mid-50s. Sunday rounds things out with a few clouds, highs holding in the upper 70s, and overnight lows once again in the mid-50s.
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1: We'll talk to Chase Beckham. So Chase has a number one with the song 23. He won American Idol. He was also in a really bad accident that also kept him from being on television. We'll talk to him. It's really good. That's coming up in a second. And then we got a mom who accidentally gave one of their kids' friends meat, but they don't eat meat. And now she's worried about the issue with the parent. There's just a lot. We got a big show today. I'm glad you're here. And don't forget, our YouTube is at Bobby Bones Show. 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

0: look at me.
1: All right, more with Chase Beckham. He got married in Vegas by an Elvis impersonator. The story's so funny and awesome. All right, here he is, Chase Beckham. Bobby Bones. This is
2: the Bobby Bones Show. Where'd you guys get married?
3: We got married in Vegas by an Elvis impersonator.
1: No way.
3: Yeah.
1: That's so fun.
3: It was awesome. And then we did a big reception out here in Old Hickory.
1: So how do you plan the Vegas Elvis impersonator, or did it just happen while you were out there?
3: It almost happened one time while we were out there, and then we were like, no, let's plan it and actually, like, just, you know, make the time to make it cool so our family, you know, she's like, my grandma will be so mad if I get married and not, she's not there.
1: Her
3: so.
1: Grandma came out to Vegas for the Elvis impersonator wedding?
3: Yeah, her grandma, step-grandpa, our parents were there, my sister, and that was about it.
1: Okay, so when did it almost happen, and why didn't you go through with it? Was it because you got close and she's like, I want to have the wedding with my family?
3: She was, yeah, just saying, like, if I did this, like, you know, my grandma might not speak to me for a while.
1: Were you talking about it that morning out of nowhere? Was it like, we should just get married?
3: No, I think we were at dinner drinking, and we were like, hey, should we go, you know, should we go to a chapel and get married by Elvis? And ever since then, it just kind of stuck. We thought it'd be fun. So I remember, like, we paid for the package, and they said, how many songs do you want Elvis to sing? And I was like, well, not really any. Like, I thought it was like we walk in, do the deal, and walk out. And they're like, no, well, it comes with songs. And I said, well, he could sing one song. So we get there, he sang like 13 songs.
1: No way.
3: Yes, it was crazy. I'm just standing up there, like, waiting for her to come walking down the aisle, and he's just like up there singing to me. And I was like, I didn't think that this is how this is going to turn out. And I'm like, you know, my dad's in a suit and a cowboy hat, just looking at me like all serious. And I'm just like, what did I get myself into? It was a very awkward and funny whole thing, you know, but everybody was there. It was cool. You know, it was really pretty. My wife looked beautiful, of course. And she came out and he's singing to her as she's coming out. And
1: what did he sing as she came down?
3: I Can't Help But Fall in Love With You, I think.
1: Yeah.
3: Yeah.
1: Wise man.
3: Yeah, he was good, but he was doing like karate kicks in front of my face and everything. And I was like, yo, what's going on in here, man? This is crazy. It was like in a shopping mall too. It was like a weird little chapel, but it was really cool. It was like memories that, you know, we'll have forever. And we rented a convertible 68 Chevelle, where, you know, after we got married, driving down the strip. And it was just like, you know, something that you'll remember for the rest of your life. The
1: Bobby Bones Show. That's a great interview. To hear the full hour, it's on the Bobbycast. 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Or you can watch it on Netflix. So go search for the Bobbycast. And big fan of Chase Beckham.
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1: 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A 9-year-old girl found herself in a terrifying situation. 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
1: An up to $1.3 million plan for designs and construction management for a La Crosse jail remodel will be considered by the county board this evening. It needs two-thirds board approval. If approved, the remodel will need to be designed and constructed in phases so the jail can stay open throughout construction. Approving the money for construction will come later if the designs are approved this evening. Viroqua Schools will have a November referendum to go over state spending caps. It'll be for 4 years for $1.8 million a year. That's up from their current referendum to go over the caps by $1.3 million a year. It expires next June. Superintendent Jeremy Hill says the tax levy is expected to stay the same or go down from 2027 through 2031 if the referendum passes. How much taxes could go down if the referendum does not pass were not immediately available. Hill says the referendum passing would lead to a budget surplus from 2027 to 2029, which could be used for boiler replacement, bus garage roof repairs, and tennis court and track resurfacing. A La Crossean former Toma man sentenced to 2 years in prison for intimidating a witness after being originally charged with murdering a 15-year-old Logan High School student on La Crosse's south side in May of 2023, will take a plea and be sentenced on designer drug and cocaine delivery cases this afternoon. 21-year-old Sage Hickey will take a plea and be sentenced. A Blair man who pled no contest to attempted child sexual assault in La Crosse County in April of last year was sentenced to 2 years in prison Tuesday. 47-year-old Jamie Sabota will also be in probation for 2 years after he is released. A charge of using a computer to facilitate a child sex crime was dropped in a plea deal, but considered in sentencing. An assessment of town roads and county highways in the Little La Crosse River watershed to help prevent future flooding is close to being done. A $500,000 federal grant to complete the assessment was awarded to Monroe County about 3 years ago. County Land Conservation Director Bob McKeel gives an updated assessment timeline.
2: I would say this winter we should start having some discussions about outcomes and appointing directions on a map on where there could be some benefit. Ultimately, that information will be handed off to Land Conservation, the Highway Department, and it's up to us to meet with the landowners and try and get some of these practices on the ground.
1: McKeel says the assessment was for all stream crossing structures in the towns of Sparta, Leon, Portland, Jefferson, and Wells, including culverts. And now you're up to date. Craig Otto, Magnum Media News.
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4: Mostly sunny today with highs near 83, then partly cloudy tonight as lows settle into the mid-60s. Tomorrow brings partly sunny skies with similar highs in the low 80s, and tomorrow night looks mainly clear with lows near 60. Saturday offers clear skies with highs in the upper 70s and lows dropping into the mid-50s. Sunday rounds things out with a few clouds, highs holding in the upper 70s, and overnight lows once again in the mid-50s.

story comes to us from Oakland County, Michigan. Police got a call about a car just blocking traffic on I-75. They show up. They find a 44-year-old man passed out.

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0: Kicks 106.3 is WQCC La Crosse, a locally owned Magnum Media station. Bobby Bone, come on. The top two reasons people are in a bad mood at work in the morning. I'm just going to ask you one. Why are you in a bad mood if you are at work in the morning?
1: Got bad sleep.
0: Good answer. You?
2: I'm at work.
3: That's a good answer.
0: You just hate work?
2: Yeah. Some days you hate work.
0: Okay. You?
3: Low T. It's just
0: that's
3: happens.
0: Even before work. You wake up and just lay on the...
3: As soon as my eyes open up.
0: And you get on the bed and you sit on the edge of it.
3: I contemplate like my whole life for 5 minutes. Why am I doing this?
0: I thought you were doing things to lift your testosterone.
3: No, I am. And this hasn't been in like weeks. I feel like in the last few weeks, I've been hopping out of bed.
1: Okay.
2: Here we go.
0: If I'm in a bad mood at work, it's because I probably didn't eat enough protein before I came in. This is going to be so granular. I didn't eat enough protein. Obviously sleep, but I've learned to do okay with limited sleep, at least for a while. Or I'm off track on schedule. And I have everything scheduled out and I'm 20 minutes wrong. And I'm ticked because now I got to make it up. It's like when you set the GPS and you're trying to beat the time.
3: Yes.
0: That's what I'm doing at work. The two things are, number one,

0: me yours. Not sleeping is the top reason. Number two, coming in and having tight work deadlines that add pressure to an already stressful job. Experts recommend coworkers should get 30 to 45 minutes to settle in before anything gets put on their plate. Yeah, right.
1: What?
0: So you just show up? If that were the case, we just wouldn't go in for 30 more minutes.
2: Right.
0: That's from Good Housekeeping. Come on!

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1: Lunchbox is upset at his neighbors, and he brought in some audio of what his neighbors were doing that made him upset. We're going to listen to it, and we will determine if he's right or if he's crazy. That's next. Bobby
2: Bones. Hey, it's Amy. 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
4: An up to $1.3 million plan for designs and construction management for a La Crosse jail remodel will be considered by the county board this evening. It needs two-thirds board approval. If approved, the remodel will need to be designed and constructed in phases so the jail can stay open throughout construction. Approving the money for construction will come later if the designs are approved this evening. Viroqua schools will have a November referendum to go over state spending caps. It'll be for 4 years for $1.8 million a year. That's up from their current referendum to go over the caps by $1.3 million a year. It expires next June. Superintendent Jeremy Hill says the tax levy is expected to stay the same or go down from 2027 through 2031 if the referendum passes. How much taxes could go down if the referendum does not pass were not immediately available. Hill says the referendum passing would lead to a budget surplus from 2027 to 2029, which could be used for boiler replacement, bus garage roof repairs, and tennis court and track resurfacing. A La Crosse and former Toma man sentenced to 2 years in prison for intimidating a witness after being originally charged with murdering a 15-year-old Logan High School student on La Crosse's south side in May of 2023 will take a plea and be sentenced on designer drug and cocaine delivery cases this afternoon. 21-year-old Sage Hickey will take a plea and be sentenced. A Blair man who pled no contest to attempted child sexual assault in La Crosse County in April of last year was sentenced to 2 years in prison Tuesday. 47-year-old Jamie Sabota will also be in probation for 2 years after he is released. A charge of using a computer to facilitate a child sex crime was dropped in a plea deal, but considered in sentencing. An assessment of town roads and county highways in the Little La Crosse River watershed to help prevent future flooding is close to being done. A $500,000 federal grant to complete the assessment was awarded to Monroe County about 3 years ago. County Land Conservation Director Bob McKeel gives an updated assessment timeline.
5: I would say this winter we should start having some discussions about outcomes and appointing directions on a map on where there could be some benefit. Ultimately, that information will be handed off to Land Conservation and the Highway Department, and it's up to us to meet with the landowners and try and get some of these practices on the ground.
4: McKeel says the assessment was for all stream crossing structures in the towns of Sparta, Leon, Portland, Jefferson, and Wells, including culverts. And now you're up to date. Craig Otto, Magnum Media News.
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8: Mostly sunny today with highs near 83, then partly cloudy tonight as lows settle into the mid-60s. Tomorrow brings partly sunny skies with similar highs in the low 80s, and tomorrow night looks mainly clear with lows near 60. Saturday offers clear skies with highs in the upper 70s and lows dropping into the mid 50s. Sunday rounds things out with a few clouds, highs holding in the upper 70s, and overnight lows once again in the mid 50s.

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0: We talked about noise complaints and would you have called the cops because this happened with Lunchbox and they were very loud and he brought in audio of them being loud. So there's that. Also talked to Chase Beckham, who had a number one song, also won American Idol back in the day and also was in a pretty bad accident and was not able, well, he didn't think he was going to be able to go on television at all because of what had happened. We talk about that. It's got a big show, so go check it out. Search for The Bobby Bones Show, and I hope you like it, and I hope you subscribe, and I hope you know that every day we put up a second show on that podcast feed as well. 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It is free. All right, thanks.
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1: 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Go ahead.
2: My name is Liam, and I have a morning corning for Amy. What did the tornado say to the sports car? Do you want to go for a spin?
3: That's good.
1: Boom. Maybe save it in like 6 months. Do it.
3: What did the tornado say to the sports car?
1: Yeah.
3: You want to go for a spin?
1: Yeah. That's what he just said. Yeah.

0: I just make sure I had it right.
1: Hit the next one.
2: When Lunchbox brings up how she overreacted and Mike confirmed she looked like she wanted to hit him, Bobby immediately takes Amy's side and babies her. No, no, that's not what happened. Later on, when she's talking about the reviews she left for her book and she doesn't feel good about the author, Bobby babies her, strokes her ego, says, no, don't worry about it. Like, he just always takes her side and just babies her. The guys are completely right.
3: Sounded pretty good.
1: That's an opinion.
0: What?
1: You're not.
4: Well, of course. You're
1: just because
4: not
1: I agree with
4: it.
1: You doesn't mean I baby you.
0: Exactly.
1: There's a difference. I think a lot of times you are the absolute most sane person on the show, myself included in the mix.
4: Sane?
3: Sane.
4: You're using the word sane.
1: At times, yes. At times, yes.
3: Oh, my goodness.
1: At times. Okay. I didn't say all the time.
0: All right.
1: Just a moment.
4: There are times.
1: I don't think I baby. You guys, voicemail at any time. Call and leave it. If you're a podcast listener or you want to listen right, you're listening live, hit us up. 877-77-BOBBY.
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2: 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Like flirty texting. 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
4: 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I hope you're with us in the morning at 6. 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
1: A 9-year-old girl found herself in a terrifying situation. 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
3: An up to $1.3 million plan for designs and construction management for a La Crosse jail remodel will be considered by the county board this evening. It needs two-thirds board approval. If approved, the remodel will need to be designed and constructed in phases so the jail can stay open throughout construction. Approving the money for construction will come later if the designs are approved this evening. For Oakwood, schools will have a November referendum to go over state spending caps. It'll be for 4 years for $1.8 million a year. That's up from their current referendum to go over the caps by $1.3 million a year. It expires next June. Superintendent Jeremy Hill says the tax levy is expected to stay the same or go down from 2027 through 2031 if the referendum passes. How much taxes could go down if the referendum does not pass were not immediately available. Hill says the referendum passing would lead to a budget surplus from 2027 to 2029, which could be used for boiler replacement, bus garage roof repairs, and tennis court and track resurfacing. A La Crosse and former Toma man sentenced to 2 years in prison for intimidating a witness after being originally charged with murdering a 15-year-old Logan High School student on La Crosse's south side in May of 2023. Will take a plea and be sentenced on designer drug and cocaine delivery cases this afternoon. 21-year-old Sage Hickey will take a plea and be sentenced. A Blair man who pled no contest to attempted child sexual assault in La Crosse County in April of last year was sentenced to 2 years in prison Tuesday. 47-year-old Jamie Sabota will also be in probation for 2 years after he is released. A charge of using a computer to facilitate a child sex crime was dropped in a plea deal, but considered in sentencing. An assessment of town roads and county highways in the Little La Crosse River watershed to help prevent future flooding is close to being done. A $500,000 federal grant to complete the assessment was awarded to Monroe County about 3 years ago. County Land Conservation Director Bob McKeel gives an updated assessment timeline.
4: I would say this winter we should start having some discussions about outcomes and appointing directions on a map on where there could be some benefit. Ultimately, that information will be handed off to Land Conservation and the Highway Department, and it's up to us to meet with the landowners and try and get some of these practices on the ground.
3: McKeel says the assessment was for all stream crossing structures in the towns of Sparta, Leon, Portland, Jefferson, and Wells, including culverts. And now you're up to date. Craig Otto, Magnum Media News.
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6: Mostly sunny today with highs near 83, then partly cloudy tonight as lows settle into the mid-60s. Tomorrow brings partly sunny skies with similar highs in the low 80s, and tomorrow night looks mainly clear with lows near 60. Saturday offers clear skies with highs in the upper 70s and lows dropping into the mid 50s. Sunday rounds things out with a few clouds, highs holding in the upper 70s, and overnight lows

0: going on in here, man? This is crazy. It was like in a shopping mall too. It was like a weird little chapel, but it was really cool. It was like memories that, you know, we'll have forever. And we rented a convertible 68 Chevelle. Where, you know, after we got married, driving down the strip, and it was just like, you know, something that you'll remember for the rest of your life. The Bobby
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3: 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I give it 4 out of 5. I'm Movie Mike, and that's your movie report.
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6: Hi, I'm State Representative Steve Doyle. We have your money, and some politicians in Madison don't want to give it back. Right now, Wisconsin has a $2.5 billion surplus. That means we took more money from you than we needed. This is at the same time as folks are straining to make ends meet, and some people are even skipping meals, medical care, and child care. Democrats and Republicans each have their own ideas as to what should happen with your money. However, in these polarized times, disagreement means gridlock, and gridlock means we're sitting on your money. That's why I'm asking our Democratic governor and our Republican legislative leaders to bring us back into special session to return your money now. Look, I voted for tax breaks in our current budget and for the budget surplus proposal put forth earlier this year, and I stand ready to vote for any reasonable proposal to provide needed relief again today, now. And that's why this message was paid for by the friends of Steve Doyle.
7: Even when you're in the city, we'll keep you in a country state of mind.
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1: Mostly sunny today with highs near 83, then partly cloudy tonight as lows settle into the mid-60s. Tomorrow brings partly sunny skies with similar highs in the low 80s, and tomorrow night looks mainly clear with lows near 60. Saturday offers clear skies with highs in the upper 70s and lows dropping into the mid-50s. Sunday rounds things out with a few clouds, highs holding in the upper 70s, and overnight lows once again in the mid-50s.

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0: All right, we have Justin in Alabama who is on, who's going to give us a personal tell me something good. Hey, Justin.
4: Morning, studio.
5: Morning.
0: What's up, buddy?
4: Not much. Last week, I called in to let y'all know that my daughter was having liver surgery because she's been having cancer since January and stuff. I just wanted to call and say that she did really good. Thursday, they got all the cancer out of her liver, Bobby.
0: Wow.
4: She's doing really good. So she's going to be in the hospital for about a week and a half in the ICU. Then they're going to bring her to a regular room. Then hopefully after that, she get to come home. But she's doing really good.
0: 3 years old.
4: Mm-hmm. It's been hard on me, Bobby. Yeah. And I listen to y'all every morning, and y'all always make my day.
0: I was about to say I can imagine, but I can't imagine. Like, I can try to imagine, but I can't imagine how hard that's been for you. But how you also must feel right now, knowing that the surgery was successful and they're able to get, like, clean it all out. Man, Justin, that, I don't even know what to say. I'm just so happy for you.
4: Yeah, like they say, God makes miracles. He's the man upstairs.
0: Well, I hope that she's able to get into a normal room soon and then get the heck out of there and live an awesome child life.
4: Yeah. Yeah, she's got 6 more weeks of chemo to go. So after that, hopefully by October, she'll be in remission.
0: Call us and let us know, like, how everything's going. Will you update us, please?
4: I will. And Miss Amy, I really like you on the show and stuff. You're an amazing mom. Okay. You always give that mom advice and stuff.
6: Thank you.
0: All right, Justin.
6: That.
0: Tell everybody. Oh, go ahead.
4: Bobby, yes, I do got one question for Lunchbox.

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8: Mostly sunny through midday, with highs near 83 and southeast winds at 10. Tonight turns partly cloudy, low in the mid-60s. Partly cloudy again tomorrow, with highs back in the low 80s. Then mostly clear tomorrow night with lows in the low 60s. The weekend looks sunny, highs in the upper 70s. And Sunday stays mainly sunny with highs near 77 and lows around the mid-50s.
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2: About your road rage incident. You are using old school mentality. The proper way to do that is what they call a zipper. Everybody's supposed to go up to the front and then take turns one after the other. The reason being that if everybody just gets in line, it gets way backed up. It takes longer. People who were responding to your Instagram are actually doing it wrong.
0: I really appreciate the call, but you could not be more incorrect.
3: Yeah, that's so wrong.
0: It's so wrong. Whenever you're getting off an exit, there's a line, and you don't speed up to the front of the line in a lane that keeps going forward and doesn't get off.
3: What's she call that? The zipper?
0: Well, you do zipper.
4: There is a zipper
0: you do
4: method.
0: Zipper coming on an on-ramp on with traffic. You don't zipper to get off.
3: Correct.
0: If you're like speeding to the front of the line, that's not called the zipper. That's called the douchebag.
3: Yeah, you're the cutter.
0: Yes. So no, the zipper, I'm a big subscriber. I read its newsletter every week. I love the zipper. Getting on, when I go home, I get in the zipper. Because we leave at like 12:31 and it's lunchtime on the highway. I'm zipping in. I come off, somebody lets me go. Zip, zip, zip, zip. When you're getting off and people have been in line and somebody speeds up to the front to cut in, that's not the zipper. That's the jerk.
3: Yeah, and there is no way that cars letting each other go in and out is going to be faster than one line just going straight down the road.
0: And not out anyway, because that other lane that people go, that's a forward lane.
3: Yeah.
0: That's a go fast lane. Anyway, thanks for calling. I just couldn't disagree more. The zipper is amazing and it should be used. Not in this situation. But thank you for calling. I have to balance it out.
4: Thank you for calling.
3: We appreciate your call.
0: We're done. Thank you very much for listening to the show. We talked noise complaints, and Lunchbox had one about his neighbors. We had Chase Beckham on. We had a good one. So just go over and check out the Bobby Bones Show podcast. We do this. We do a whole second show on the podcast feed as well. I hope you check it out, and we'll see you tomorrow. 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Hit subscribe. All right, we'll see you then. Bye, everybody.
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0: country music news, there's Chelsea Reed. Country music news in our family. Chelsea's going to see Ella Langley tonight. Hello.
1: I mean, to see an artist at, I mean, the top, the height of her. I mean, hopefully this isn't the height of her career,
0: right.
1: But you know what I'm saying. She's just literally on fire right now.
0: I know exactly what you mean.
1: I mean, it's not fair to say the height of her career, but she is everywhere all the time right now.
0: I don't think, but the number of songs she has in the top five, you know, she was in Texas. I it would be harder to have a bigger song than that, which in some ways I would imagine for an artist to experience probably your peak song this early in your career.
1: I don't
0: is
1: think
0: a thrill, but it's got to be. It'll probably be interesting for her as time goes on. I mean, I don't know how you could ever top Choosing Texas.
1: I feel in a weird way she will.
0: You do,
1: because her sound is so unique and just her personality.
0: Chelsea, there are NFL football players like Dak Prescott who was singing it. I mean, the crossover appeal. The air. This is
1: the
0: not
1: Matthew McConaughey.
0: Matthew McConaughey. I don't know how, and maybe she will. But it's just...
1: I wonder if Hoda Kotb would say this is the song of the summer. It's been the song of the year.
0: Yeah, and a song of the summer, would that be the

0: Song of the Year, or is that different?
1: It's different, Reed.
0: And I always thought Song of the Summer was more upbeat, kind of
1: That's
0: a fling
1: true.
0: Type song, where this is not. This is a very, But lyrically,
1: but
0: it's such a great song.
1: I know.
0: It's such a great, it's a great song all the way around, but just the lyrics of it are.
1: Yep.
0: And the way she sings it, I want to know tonight if she sings it where she kind of, she'll do the voice crack. You know, she does that on the version that

0: Hey, it's Reed and Chelsea along with you. Chelsea, let's look at credit card debt.
1: It's not at an all-time high.
0: Not a great topic for people, but American wallets are getting stretched thinner, and the credit card statement's here to prove it. So U.S. credit card debt rose $1.26 trillion.
1: Mm.
0: And, you know, human beings, I guess, we can't really fathom what $1 trillion is.
1: Yeah.
0: Like, we think we can't. In the second quarter, up $21 billion from the prior quarter. U.S. household debt now sits at $18.8 trillion. Delinquency rates on card balances jumped 7.6%. This is not a shot at anybody, especially millennials our age that want to have fun.
1: Yeah.
0: But when I've seen you guys and gals at a concert and you order $100 worth of cocktails for you and your group.
1: But sometimes that's only four cocktails.
0: And that's only, yeah. And I've said to you.
1: Oh, my gosh.
0: I've said to you, how are they doing that?
1: Yeah.
0: And it was the Morgan Wallen concert at AmFam Field that was the ultimate example. I mean, I saw someone in front of me. I heard the guy go, that'll be 100 and whatever. And I was like, what now? And he did a round for his six buddy. And I was just, and those were not inexpensive tickets.
1: Right.
0: Thankfully, with the stations, we
1: got that perk.
0: But I think it's going on the credit card bill. And it comes due.
1: Yeah. Wow.
0: Millennials, Gen Zers.
1: Reed does not see our credit card bill, thankfully. But

0: a Venmo request for $2 and change. That's a whole generational thing now. So payments like Venmo, Zelle, I think is
1: Zelle,
0: one of them.
1: Yep.
0: Have Gen Z splitting friendships down to the penny. Individual drinks, half an avocado. Now, I like that these Gen Zers, we talked about credit card bills earlier. So I like that they're aware of like, you know, hey, you got to help me pay for this. But a LendingTree study found Gen Z more likely than other generations to be owed money after lending. A June Zelle survey found 76% of Gen Zers weren't fully repaid after fronting group trip costs. Now, that's a lot. But etiquette experts say digital money feels abstract, making a $10 and a $500 debt feels equally casual. And I do think that there's something to be said there, Chelsea, where when you used to, when you had to shell out hard money, dollar bills, $500 hits different than $10. But when you just punch it into a phone and Venmo it over, they're saying psychologically,
1: yes,
0: especially kids don't always understand the difference because it's just a digital number.
1: But is that a healthy relationship if a relationship is down to the penny of like, you owe me $2.67? I mean, can it just be, you know what I'm saying?
0: I do.
1: It's like
0: I do.
1: Always a you owe factor. And it's like, we're friends and, you know, like my friend Abby, like she'll get dinner one time, I'll get dinner the next. Like it's just, it's not, you know what I'm saying?
0: But we've talked about how you two have an understanding.
1: And I think millennials have an understanding, but it's maybe the younger generation where it's, we didn't have Venmo. We didn't have these things to just quick transfer.
0: I think you just got to communicate with your friend like, you know, I got this one, but you got to get the next one. And the next time, they got to get it.
1: It's also about, Reed, how does the real world operate? You're not Venmoing for a business lunch.
0: Well, maybe some people do.
1: Oh, okay.

0: Country music news, Chelsea.
1: Read kind of fun one from and funny one from Riley Green. So a fan threw a pair of underwear onto the stage.
0: Okay.
1: At his show, and he then used the drumstick to pick it up and throw them and say, "Ma'am, I think you dropped these." obviously that's, you know, he then looking back at last year with his concerts, he did talk about, like, don't throw anything on stage because that's when people were really throwing stuff on stage. Now, I think underwear are harmless if they were, I don't know, it's just kind of a little bit.
0: Depends whose underwear they are.
1: Well, do you want underwear thrown at you?
0: What did he do with the drumstick?
1: Yeah, I hope.
0: I don't know. You toss that in the crowd, and it's like,
1: or not?
0: You toss that in the crowd too. It's like, no thanks.
1: Right?
0: I don't know.
1: Reed's uncomfortable.
0: Well,
1: with
0: I think
1: this
0: he's.
1: I think it's funny.
0: Riley Green

0: is not this like attention-seeking, you know. His concerts are very professional.
1: Okay.
0: So it's fun. He's comfortable, but it's fun watching him try to navigate his life. I'll just say that. I think he does it in a really great way.
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7: Mostly sunny through midday, with highs near 83 and southeast winds at 10. Tonight turns partly cloudy, low in the mid-60s. Partly cloudy again tomorrow, with highs back in the low 80s, then mostly clear tomorrow night with lows in the low 60s. The weekend looks sunny, highs in the upper 70s, and Sunday stays mainly sunny with highs near 77 and lows around the mid-50s.
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0: Hey, it's Reed and Chelsea keeping you company. All right, Chelsea, this is kind of cool here. So Tyler Thornburg is a former Brewer.
1: Okay.
0: And he is now coaching in the Brewers AAA affiliate, the Nashville Sounds, which great name for a baseball team out of Nashville, the Nashville Sounds. So he posted a 2.15 ERA as Milwaukee setup man back in 2016 before being traded to Boston
1: okay.
0: for Travis Shaw and another player. And so it's cool to see him back. He was a kid. That was right around the era when I was playing, I think, like MLB, the show. So
1: okay.
0: I remember him. Couple other quick hitters on sports, Chelsea. Remember former Badger AJ Storr? He was a Badger men's basketball player. He was around for one season.
1: I don't.
0: He has committed to UNLV for his fifth college in 5 years. So he was at St. John's. Then he went to Wisconsin.
1: Yep.
0: Then Kansas. Ole Miss last year.
1: Okay.
0: And now he's going to UNLV. And my understanding is he played for four different high school programs in 4 years.
1: You're kidding.
0: Don't quote me on that, but I think he's done now nine schools in 9 years.
1: Do you think there's going to be rules against that at some point?
0: I hope.
1: You can only transfer so many times.
0: I hope there is. And can I give you one more here?
1: Yes.
0: Za'Darius Smith, former Packer, went to the Vikings. He is coming out of retirement and signing with the Falcons.
1: Really?
0: Atlanta visits Lambeau for the September 24th home opener.
1: Okay.
0: So you will see Za'Darius Smith, who I rooted for, of course, when he was a Packer. But he just kind of seemed like he was trying to create a brand with that Z thing. And I don't know. I was just sort of like... Seemed like you wanted a

Hey, it's Reed and Chelsea keeping you company. All right, Chelsea, closet maxing. This is the new trend, and it costs $0, actually. Okay. It's the fall trend, and yes, we're talking about fall trends here. I've already had a fall drink. It was a caramel apple dealio, and it was the first sign of fall.

0: Had that this past weekend when we were road tripping back from Minneapolis.
1: Oh, gotcha, gotcha.
0: It was good. It was a lot. It was.
1: I don't even know what you're talking about.
0: Yeah. I'm not giving a free shout out.
1: When were
0: here.
1: You sneaking?
0: I'm not giving a free shout out, but you had brownie.
1: Understood.
0: You had brownie, if that jogs your memory.
1: You said drink.
0: It's a drink.
1: Oh.
0: Technically.
1: Okay.
0: So closet maxing, Chelsea, the fall trend of maximizing clothes you already own.
1: Yep.
0: Shop your own closet.
1: Yep.
0: We got to do this with the kids' toys. Rediscover forgotten pieces. Restyle basics in fresh ways.
1: I aspire to be the mom that has bins of toys that they pull in and out of the garage, like resting toy bins. I aspire to be that.
0: But why does it not work? I'll tell you why.
1: Why?
0: Grant and Brielle find their way in and they start pulling stuff out of the bins and it's back upstairs before you can say what happened.
1: But if it's literally out in the garage,
0: they'll find
1: up
0: it.
1: High.
0: They'll find
1: up
0: it.
1: Up high.
0: They'll find it. Grant will throw Brielle up on his shoulders. I don't know what they'll do.
1: Yeah.
0: They're unbelievable. We saw it this morning. Grant had Christmas decorations out because he raided the Christmas closet yesterday when we were... my dad was watching him because we were doing work. And
1: Reed's throwing Grandpa under the bus.
0: Grandparents, and as parents, you got to do what you got to do.
1: Yep.
0: But you said, Grant, where'd you get all these ornaments? He's like, downstairs. And you're like, you raided the Christmas closet? He's like, yeah, he's got the 3-foot Grinch out. And I love that he loves Christmas.
1: Reed, it's true. But now...

0: Hey, it's Reed and Chelsea with you.
1: Okay.
0: You want to go or you want me to?
1: You go first and then I'll go.
0: Okay, so Chelsea, dating profile, psychologist figured out what you're doing wrong. Not you. You don't have a dating profile. But.
1: What are you doing wrong?
0: Revealing too little.
1: Mm.
0: Or oversharing.
1: So there's, it's got to be in the middle.
0: Balance, right?
1: Yep.
0: Images, and we're a kid-friendly show, but images that show too much. Okay? Leave a little to the imagination. Signaling intelligence and humor are important, but you're not bragging.
1: Okay.
0: If you have a generic list of your qualities, that's boring.
1: Yeah.
0: Concrete, vivid descriptions. Mm. Photos should show a slice of life.
1: Like friends, something hobbies, you're doing. Yep.
0: Traveling, work setting.
1: Okay.
0: But not just grammar shots. Not just grammar, or not glamour shots.
1: I was what's a
0: Grammar shots. Glamour shots.
1: Glamour shot.
0: And I like this last one.
1: I cannot tell you the last time I got a glamour shot.
0: This is beyond every shot we get of you as a glamour shot, Chels.
1: Listen to this.
0: Experts warn using ChatGPT to write your bio. People can tell.
1: Really?
0: People can tell.
1: Yeah, I agree with all of that, Reed. If I feel like at first I was like, too little is a problem, but if there's not enough, then the person looking at it doesn't say, oh, I connect with that, I connect with that, I'm interested. You know what I'm saying?
0: Mm-hmm.
1: So you have to have a middle ground as always, Reed.

0: Hey, it's Reed Chelsea with you. Chelsea, you sent me this about the flight attendants.
1: I know.
0: Facing higher risks of cancer due to radiation.
1: It's kind of scary.
0: So the idea is if, you know, flight attendants seem to age faster, and a new study says they are paying a real price in the sky. They did a study finds flight attendants and pilots have the highest risk of dying from radiation-linked cancers of any occupation.
1: What?
0: They analyzed more than 12 million death certificates across 500-plus jobs, and flight attendants had 50% higher odds of dying from radiation-related cancer, pilots 36% higher. Wouldn't you think the pilots would be higher just because they're the ones sitting at the window all the time in the front of the plane versus
1: where is the flight attendant? Where is it? I had that thought too, Reid, when I looked at this.
0: Okay. So cosmic radiation at cruising altitude is the culprit. The FAA acknowledges the risk but sets no exposure limits. Researchers are now recommending annual skin exams and earlier mammograms for air crews. I wonder if someday they'll try and build planes that just have more protection in the internal.
1: Yeah.
0: So that you can't have as much of that penetrating.
1: Wow.
0: And you'd say, what if you fly a lot? You're not flying as much as a flight attendant.
1: It's true.
0: I have known, though, that... you know, pilots, and I always thought it was more like just single, you know, engine pilots.
1: Mm-hmm.
0: They have a higher risk of skin cancer just because how much they're exposed to the sun up in the sky.
1: Yep.
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0: Hey, it's Reed and Chelsea. Hope you're doing great. Chelsea, two quick fitness tests predict aging. You want to do these live in the studio?
1: Let's do it.
0: Okay, so a study over 13,000 adults age 65 plus found two quick tests strongly predict mortality risk. The 8-foot up and go test. Sit, stand, walk 8 feet. Turn, walk back, sit.
1: I'm sorry, what?
0: I'll say it again.
1: Sit?
0: Sit, stand, walk 8 feet. It's not that far. Turn, walk back, and sit. And it measures balance and lower body strength.
1: Are you supposed to sit on an invisible chair, right? You're not sitting on a chair.
0: I think you're sitting on a chair. These are 65 plus chills.
1: Oh.
0: So I would hope you can
1: okay.
0: sit and stand.
1: All right.
0: And walk 8 feet.
1: Okay.
0: This one might be a little tougher.
1: For even me.
0: The one leg stance.
1: Mm-hmm.
0: Measures balance for up to 30 seconds. So can you stand on one leg for 30 yeah. seconds? And it links to 50% lower mortality risk if you can do that.
1: What?
0: Because you got balance.
1: Sure. Core strength.
0: Enough lower body strength, enough core strength. I don't know.
1: I know all about the core strength.
0: I feel like this is kind of one of those that if you can do it, you're like, I'll do that. And if you kind of know in the back of your mind, you're like, nah, I'm not going to try that. I think you kind of know internally.
1: Right.
0: But do this. Stand on one leg with your eyes closed.
1: No, that's I feel like I'll
0: anybody.
1: Fall
0: that's
1: over.
0: That's hard for anybody.
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3: An up to $1.3 million plan for designs and construction management for a La Crosse jail remodel will be considered by the county board this evening. It needs 2/3 board approval. If approved, the remodel will need to be designed and constructed in phases so the jail can stay open throughout construction. Approving the money for construction will come later if the designs are approved this evening. Viroqua schools will have a November referendum to go over state spending caps. It'll be for 4 years for $1.8 million a year. That's up from their current referendum to go over the caps by $1.3 million a year. It expires next June. Superintendent Jeremy Hill says the tax levy is expected to stay the same or go down from 2027 through 2031 if the referendum passes. How much taxes could go down if the referendum does not pass were not immediately available. Hill says the referendum passing would lead to a budget surplus from 2027 to 2029, which could be used for boiler replacement, bus garage roof repairs, and tennis court and track resurfacing. A La Crossean former

0: A man sentenced to 2 years in prison for intimidating a witness after being originally charged with murdering a 15-year-old Logan High School student on La Crosse's south side in May of 2023 will take a plea and be sentenced on designer drug and cocaine delivery cases this afternoon. 21-year-old Sage Hickey will take a plea and be sentenced. A Blair man who pled no contest to attempted child sexual assault in La Crosse County in April of last year was sentenced to 2 years in prison Tuesday. 47-year-old Jamie Sabota will also be in probation for 2 years after he is released. A charge of using a computer to facilitate a child sex crime was dropped in a plea deal, but considered in sentencing. An assessment of town roads and county highways in the Little La Crosse River watershed to help prevent future flooding is close to being done. A $500,000 federal grant to complete the assessment was awarded to Monroe County about 3 years ago. County Land Conservation Director Bob McKeel gives an updated assessment timeline.
1: I would say this winter we should start having some discussions about outcomes and appointing directions on a map on where there could be some benefit. Ultimately, that information will be handed off to Land Conservation and the Highway Department, and it's up to us to meet with the landowners and try and get some of these practices on the ground.
0: McKeel says the assessment was for all stream crossing structures in the towns of Sparta, Leon, Portland, Jefferson, and Wells, including culverts. And now you're up to date. Craig Otto, Magnum Media News.
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3: Mostly sunny through midday, with highs near 83 and southeast winds at 10. Tonight turns partly cloudy, low in the mid-60s. Partly cloudy again tomorrow, with highs back in the low 80s, then mostly clear tomorrow night with lows in the low 60s. The weekend looks sunny, highs in the upper 70s, and Sunday stays mainly sunny with highs near 77 and lows around the mid-50s.

0: She's Chelsea. I'm Reed. Chelsea, I'm going to talk about a vaccine here, and I don't want people to get all... Moderna shares more than doubled after its personalized cancer vaccine paired with a Keytruda thing showed strong results in high-risk melanoma patients.
1: Oh.
0: So yesterday, Wall Street kind of went on a frenzy because this breakthrough medically could change how we treat melanoma.
1: Wow.
0: The combination kept melanoma from returning longer and prevented spread to other organs after surgery.
1: Mm.
0: More than 234,000 melanoma cases are expected in the U.S. this year alone, with over 8,500 deaths. So it is a serious thing. Researchers are calling it a landmark moment for melanoma treatment. And I don't want to sit here and have a pie in the sky view that we're going to cure cancer someday, all cancer. But growing up and with my mom who battled it and passed away from it, you see these breakthroughs and you're like, oh
1: right,
0: my gosh.
1: Right.
0: You know? And for those affected by melanoma.
1: Could that then lead to something else, Reed?
0: That's where you hope for, right?
1: Yes.

0: Hey, Sarit and Chelsea, along with you. Chelsea, you have kids these days that aren't saying Google it.
1: Oh, what are they saying?
0: Because you got AI now, right? And so you got ChatGPT and TikTok and YouTube and Siri and Alexa. So it's beyond just Google.
1: Right. YouTube-y.
0: YouTube-y, as Chelsea's dad would maybe call it. Now kids are saying, search it up.
1: Oh.
0: Instead of Google it, search it up.
1: Search it up.
0: Search it up is the same number of syllables, though. Oh. Google it, search it up. But it is an additional word. So if a kid says search it up, this is simply what you can use anything you want. Now the phrase, Oxford has traced search up back to the 1500s.
1: Oh yeah. Mm-hmm.
0: So I suppose that
1: what were they searching?
0: Big thick books. Were they written by hand? Was the printing press not, I think, built for hundreds of years later?

0: country music news, Chels. All right, we got the MTV Video Music Awards.
1: Mm-hmm.
0: And Ella Langley is no doubt going to be a huge part of this.
1: Yes.
0: Morgan Wallen competing for Artist of the Year. No surprise there. And he is going to be competing for Artist of the Year alongside the show's two top nominees, Sabrina Carpenter on the pop side of music, and Madonna is up for this.
1: What?
0: Yes. Ella Langley battles against both of them for Song of the Year with Choosin' Texas. Yeah. Newcomer Stella Lefty also picks up a Best New Artist nod on the strength of her debut hit, Boston.
1: Okay.
0: So the VMAs will be coming from LA September 27th. That is a Sunday evening. That is on CBS.
1: September 27th.
0: Sunday,
1: okay.
0: September 27th. It is on CBS, so
1: competing
0: you don't need a streaming
1: with the
0: service.
1: Football.
0: Yeah, maybe it'll be, I don't, what time is that going to be on? They don't say here.
1: Oh, it's, I feel like it's always like 7.

0: Musgrave's dry spell, Lainey Wilson somewhere over Laredo, Luke Combs back in the saddle. And Luke's had about 3 or 4 hits since back in the saddle.
1: Yeah, I was going to say.
0: But that is from this past year's nominees. Cowgirl from Shaboozey, Stella Lefty, Boston, and Tucker Wetmore with Brunette.
1: Well, my bet is on Ella for Song of the Year. So
0: she'll win every, that song should win every country thing. And I don't think any of the other artists nominated would even disagree.
1: Mm-hmm.
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0: She's Chelsea. I'm Reed. All right, Chelsea. So strawberry prices may jump across the country.
1: I saw this too, Reed, but I didn't read why. So tell me why.
0: So there's an investigation whether Mexican growers are dumping winter strawberries in the U.S. at unfairly low prices. 98% of U.S. strawberry imports came from Mexico last year, worth more than $1 billion.
1: Okay.
0: Florida growers filed this case. A preliminary Commerce Department finding is expected any day here.
1: Okay.
0: So winter is when U.S. reliance on Mexican strawberries is its highest. And I don't know if the government would then tariff them or what they would do, because if they are dumping strawberries in at unfairly low prices, that would lower prices. So,
1: which is good for the consumer, but not
0: the growers, the farmers, the folks that sell them. You know, tomato prices had a tariff thing and they jumped nearly 13% after a similar 17% tomato tariff was put in place. So
1: I must have missed that. I didn't notice tomatoes were higher.
0: You and I don't eat a lot of raw tomatoes, but we eat plenty of things with tomatoes in them.
1: Tomatoes go up?
0: I would think so.
1: Okay.
0: Yeah, I would think so. And obviously, 13% is maybe not noticeable if instead of $2, it's $2.36.
1: Do you know who you're talking to?
0: Well, you're right. I shouldn't. Chelsea would notice.
1: I watch the prices at the grocery store like a hawk. I do go across the street to get 2 for $5 strawberries.
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11: An up to $1.3 million plan for designs and construction management for a La Crosse jail remodel will be considered by the county board this evening. It needs two-thirds board approval. If approved, the remodel will need to be designed and constructed in phases so the jail can stay open throughout construction. Approving the money for construction will come later if the designs are approved this evening. For Oakwood schools, we'll have a November referendum to go over state spending caps. It'll be for 4 years for $1.8 million a year. That's up from their current referendum to go over the caps by $1.3 million a year. It expires next June. Superintendent Jeremy Hill says the tax levy is expected to stay the same or go down from 2027 through 2031 if the referendum passes. How much taxes could go down if the referendum does not pass were not immediately available. Hill says the referendum passing would lead to a budget surplus from 2027 to 2029, which could be used for boiler replacement, bus garage roof repairs, and tennis court and track resurfacing. A La Crosse and former Toma man sentenced to 2 years in prison for intimidating a witness after being originally charged with murdering a 15-year-old Logan High School student on La Crosse's south side in May of 2023. Will take a plea and be sentenced on designer drug and cocaine delivery cases this afternoon. 21-year-old Sage Hickey will take a plea and be sentenced. A Blair man who pled no contest to attempted child sexual assault in La Crosse County in April of last year

0: sentenced to 2 years in prison Tuesday. 47-year-old Jamie Sabota will also be in probation for 2 years after he is released. A charge of using a computer to facilitate a child sex crime was dropped in a plea deal, but considered in sentencing. An assessment of town roads and county highways in the Little Lacrosse River watershed to help prevent future flooding is close to being done. A $500,000 federal grant to complete the assessment was awarded to Monroe County about 3 years ago. County Land Conservation Director Bob McKeel gives an updated assessment timeline.
1: I would say this winter we should start having some discussions about outcomes and appointing directions on a map on where there could be some benefit. Ultimately, that information will be handed off to Land Conservation and the Highway Department, and it's up to us to meet with the landowners and try and get some of these practices on.
0: McKeel says the assessment was for all stream crossing structures in the towns of Sparta, Leon, Portland, Jefferson, and Wells, including culverts. And now you're up to date. Craig Otto, Magnum Media News.
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3: Mostly sunny through midday, with highs near 83 and southeast winds at 10. Tonight turns partly cloudy, low in the mid-60s. Partly cloudy again tomorrow, with highs back in the low 80s, then mostly clear tomorrow night with lows in the low 60s. The weekend looks sunny, highs in the upper 70s, and Sunday stays mainly sunny with highs near 77 and lows around the mid-50s.

0: Hey, it's Reed and Chelsea along with you. Chelsea, going to concert tonight? Taking
1: that
0: your niece?
1: I know, her first concert. How sweet is that?
0: Ella Langley. It should be a should be a heck of a show.
1: If you don't know who Ella Langley is, whatever genre is your favorite, you got to know who Ella Langley is.
0: Yeah, she is. She's something. I'm gonna be curious to ask you what her concerts are like.
1: Yeah.
0: You know, her songs are not...
1: I know.
0: They're very just like... Kind of a little throwback, a little...
1: It's going to be interesting to see your style.
0: Yeah, it'll be interesting.
1: I'm excited to see it.
0: I just don't think it's going to be like in-your-face fireworks.
1: I agree.
0: And that's nice sometimes.
1: Mm-hmm.
0: That's very nice. My dad and I are going to go see Eric Clapton in Milwaukee in September. And I would imagine that'll be a sit-down type of show. You know, that's
1: mm-hmm.
0: And the Eagles do that. There's just those bands. There's a lot of bands you stand, and that could be really fun.
1: Yeah.
0: But... Not that you'll sit down for Ella Langley, but I think it will just be, you know, she lets, and this sounds critical of other artists, but she really lets the music do its thing.
1: Mm.
0: Some artists, it's a lot of fireworks and a lot of, you know, things like that. So I think you guys will have a great time.
1: Okay.

0: Reed and Chelsea with you. Parents, let's get serious here for a second. Talk about AI, especially as kids are getting back into the school year, which is coming up here. A Common Sense Media survey found 30% of teens aged 13 to 17 have had a teacher discuss safe AI use. So that's pretty good.
1: Okay.
0: But not enough.
1: No.
0: That's got it. We got to get that up. Meanwhile, though, 70% of teens use AI for homework.
1: Oh, my gosh.
0: So I should say.
1: Are we surprised by that? No.
0: I think it's higher. I just don't think kids admit it on the survey, even if it's anonymous. But here's the thing. A digital forensic expert says creating deepfakes of classmates.
1: Oh, my gosh.
0: In compromising situations is becoming normal adolescent behavior. And any ordinary photo posted online can be turned into a fake image using AI extremely quickly.
1: Wow.
0: And removing certain things on someone can be done very easily. Now, I thought ChatGPT is supposed to have filters and guardrails on this stuff.
1: I don't know. I don't know if they're there yet.
0: But they're calling this normal adolescent behavior.
1: That's not normal.
0: Experts are urging parents, you got to start these conversations early.
1: And this is why you see so many families choosing to do homeschooling.
0: Which, if you homeschool your kids, that's your choice.
1: Yeah.
0: But it's very sad that that's the reason. Understandable,
1: well, it's
0: but
1: the
0: very
1: reason
0: sad.
1: Of phones, bullying.
0: Yep.
1: All of that stuff.
0: The other thing, though, is this is not just, you know, you making sure your son or daughter doesn't do this stuff. But also, have your kids just get your account private. You got to

0: that it's a private.
1: Okay.
0: And I think in a world of like influencers, like, no, I want a lot of people to see my stuff. You don't. You actually don't.
1: Who are we talking to about the high school dances? The kids don't dance anymore.
0: Yeah, who was that? Was that someone at, was that at the state fair?
1: I don't know. Maybe. Wow, it's been a blur. But.
0: Yeah, who are we talking about? They don't explain why, Chels?
1: The kids don't dance at the high school dances because everybody has their phone. And if they're dancing and just being goofy, they don't want that to be posted and used later. That's horrible.

0: Following her breakup from Chase Stokes in February, Kelsea Ballerini relocated to New York City, expressing in interviews that she is embracing single life and working on writing new music. This is the Most Country Kicks 106.3. My name is Kelly Wilde. In moments, Bailey Zimmerman, Josh Ross, and Keith Urban.
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0: It's Kane Brown, it's Woman with the most country kicks, 106.3. Stand by for Dierks Bentley, Graylin James, and some good news courtesy of Shaboozy.
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4: Mostly sunny through midday, with highs near 83 and southeast winds at 10. Tonight turns partly cloudy, low in the mid-60s. Partly cloudy again tomorrow, with highs back in the low 80s, then mostly clear tomorrow night with lows in the low 60s. The weekend looks sunny, highs in the upper 70s, and Sunday stays mainly sunny with highs near 77 and lows around the mid-50s.

with highs back in the low 80s, then mostly clear tomorrow night with lows in the low 60s. The weekend looks sunny, highs in the upper 70s, and Sunday stays mainly sunny with highs near 77 and lows around the mid 50s.

outside too bright. Those blinds, yeah, let's just keep them closed. 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

0: I have George Burns with Luke Bryan, Zach Brown, and Russell Dickerson straight ahead. This is the Most Country Kicks 106.3. 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This group is based on the premise that it is a safe space where what is shared is considered confidential. 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You can simply choose to listen if that feels best. Registration is not required. 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
1: Hi, I'm State Representative Steve Doyle. We have your money, and some politicians in Madison don't want to give it back. Right now, Wisconsin has a $2.5 billion surplus. That means we took more money from you than we needed. This is at the same time as folks are straining to make ends meet, and some people are even skipping meals, medical care, and child care. Democrats and Republicans each have their own ideas as to what should happen with your money. However, in these polarized times, disagreement means gridlock, and gridlock means we're sitting on your money. That's why I'm asking our Democratic governor and our Republican legislative leaders to bring us back into special session to return your money now. Look, I voted for tax breaks in our current budget and for the budget surplus proposal put forth earlier this year, and I stand ready to vote for any reasonable proposal to provide needed relief again today, now. And that's why this message was paid for by the friends of Steve Doyle.
0: Hey, this is Kelly Wild. We're gearing up for Friday night high school football, and you know what that means. 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

0: Little drinking problem. That's Midland with the most country. Kix 106.3. I'm Kelly Wilde, and Jason Aldean announced that his first three albums will be pressed on vinyl for the very first time, with pre-orders happening this month. I got Jason coming up with his Dirt Road Anthem, plus Morgan and Post and Parmalee.
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day, Potts Farm was a place to go. Load a truck up, hit the dirt road. 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Light the bonfire and call the girls. King and the Can and the Marlboro Man. Jack and Jim were a few good men. 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Y'all ain't listening. Them old dirt

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4: This afternoon brings partly cloudy skies with high temperatures in the low 80s, and expect areas of fog-cutting visibility to around half a mile. Clouds thicken tonight with lows in the mid-60s. Tomorrow turns partly cloudy again with highs in the mid-80s, then skies clear overnight with lows near 60. The weekend looks mainly sunny with highs in the upper 70s and northwest winds near 10. Sunday stays mostly clear with highs near 76.
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Megan Maroney surprised fans at a restaurant in Michigan. She says she'd be good at working the drive-thru because she'd use rhymes when talking to customers. 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

0: I'm Kelly Wilde. It's the Most Country Kicks 106.3, and an etiquette expert just gave some tips on what not to order when you're having lunch or happy hour with your boss. The tips include steer clear of the most expensive items on the menu, including market price specials. Be careful with alcohol. Drinking too much can lead to conversations you might regret later. Skip foods that are messy or difficult to eat. And don't order multiple courses if your boss is only ordering one. Try to follow their lead. Yeah, ordering that multiple course thing is where I went wrong the last time I had lunch with my boss, and he was not happy.
1: I want a hamburger. No, a cheeseburger. I want a hot dog.

0: Duets Around the Way featuring Scotty McCreery and Hootie and the Blowfish and Ella Langley and Morgan Wallen. 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

0: Shaboozy with Jelly Roll and one of my favorites from Kenny Chesney on the way. 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
3: This afternoon brings partly cloudy skies with high temperatures in the low 80s. And expect areas of fog-cutting visibility to around half a mile. Clouds thicken tonight with lows in the mid-60s. Tomorrow turns partly cloudy again with highs in the mid-80s, then skies clear overnight with lows near 60. The weekend looks mainly sunny with highs in the upper 70s and northwest winds near 10. Sunday stays mostly clear with highs near 76.

It's the most country, Kix 106.3. I am Kelly Wilde, and my wife Sue and I were out of town shopping the other day. She was in one part of the store, I was in another part of the store. And as she comes over to me, and she just kind of shakes her head and rolls her eyes. I'm thinking, oh, great, now what? She said, well, I was over there looking through dresses, and you were over here secretly trying to fix something you broke. Two women were next to me, and they were talking, and one of them says, I think that's Kelly Wilde. Is that Kelly Wilde over there? I think that's Kelly Wilde. And she rolled her eyes, and she said, even when we're out of town, I can't get away from it. I said, what, are you jealous? She said, listen again to the sentence that I just said. You were over there secretly trying to fix something.

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The song explores grief, healing, and the ways faith can bring peace after loss. This is Highs and Lows.

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0: Kane Brown, who recently apologized to Chris Young for missing the grand opening of Young's Nashville bar Famous Friends, calling himself a bad friend. 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
0: Hey, this is Kelly Wilde. 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
3: This evening looks mostly cloudy, with lows in the mid-60s. Cloud cover turns variable tomorrow, temperatures climbing into the mid-80s under northwest winds at 10. Skies clear out tomorrow night, with lows near 62. Saturday brings mostly sunny conditions, highs close to 80, with northwest winds holding at 10. Sunshine returns Sunday, highs in the mid-70s, lows settling into the mid-50s. Monday looks partly cloudy, with highs in the upper 70s.

My name is Kelly Wilde. This is the Most Country Kicks 106.3, and psychologists identified four behaviors that can signal a relationship is struggling. They're called the Four Horsemen because when you see them, they should be warning signs of what's to come. The Four Horsemen red flags? Criticism. It's when someone attacks their partner's character instead of addressing a specific issue. Contempt. This shows up as eye-rolling, sarcasm, mocking, or talking down to a partner. It's the most dangerous of the four. Defensiveness. It's when a person always makes excuses or shifts the blame instead of hearing their partner's concerns. And stonewalling. It's an emotional withdrawal. Some people shut down and refuse to talk to their partner. Experts say that spotting these behaviors doesn't mean a relationship is doomed, but hopefully you can learn from it and have healthier conversations moving forward. Conversations, I think, are the key. You need to be upfront, you need to be honest, you need to communicate right from the get-go. Back when I was in college, I dated a girl for about a month. And one night at bar time, we were having breakfast at that country kitchen that used to be downtown.

0: 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And she said,
1: I am positive that you are the most unattractive man I have ever met in my entire life. You are physically repulsive. 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You have no taste.

0: It's the most country Kicks 106.3. My name is Kelly Wild, and tomorrow, in honor of National Senior Citizens Day, La Crosse County Aging and Disability Resource Center is hosting a Cheers to the Year's picnic. Lots going on at the Black River Beach Neighborhood Center, 1433 Rose Street. That's starting at 11 o'clock, and I have the extreme privilege of being one of their celebrity servers.
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0: Kenny Chesney. Before him, it was Justin Moore, who says he went to the doctor for his thick neck and it's just fat. He jokes that he looks like a linebacker from 1982. This is the Most Country, Kicks 106.3. 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
4: Hi, I'm State Representative Steve Doyle. We have your money, and some politicians in Madison don't want to give it back. Right now, Wisconsin has a $2.5 billion surplus. That means we took more money from you than we needed. This is at the same time as folks are straining to make ends meet, and some people are even skipping meals, medical care, and child care. Democrats and Republicans each have their own ideas as to what should happen with your money. However, in these polarized times, disagreement means gridlock, and gridlock means we're sitting on your money. That's why I'm asking our Democratic governor and our Republican legislative leaders to bring us back into special session to return your money now. Look,

0: Voted for tax breaks in our current budget and for the budget surplus proposal put forth earlier this year, and I stand ready to vote for any reasonable proposal to provide needed relief again today, now. And that's why this message was paid for by the Friends of Steve Doyle.
1: This evening looks mostly cloudy, with lows in the mid-60s. Cloud cover turns variable tomorrow, temperatures climbing into the mid-80s under northwest winds at 10. Skies clear out tomorrow night, with lows near 62. Saturday brings mostly sunny conditions, highs close to 80, with northwest winds holding at 10. Sunshine returns Sunday, highs in the mid-70s, lows settling into the mid-50s. Monday looks partly cloudy, with highs in the upper 70s.

Stay right where you are for Zach Brown, George Burge, and Morgan Wallen with Post Malone. 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